bit of yacht rock from Joel Vaughan on 96.3 on the Sunday Slowdown. That one's called Need to Know. Coming up next, we'll chat to 96.3's own breakfast host, Priscilla. This is Hannah Kerr. In the meantime, Changed.

Slowing down on a Sunday with Switchfoot's new one, though it's called Beautiful Life. This is Matthew Parker with Jacob Stanifer. It's called Bird's Eye View. Coming up soon, Jamie Dixon.

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What you think? I write rational reason. 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I've been a different person. 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What you're hearing now is me. 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I'm a Christian, but I'm not perfect. Don't tell me to calm down.

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Just say, Alexa, play 96.3. And we're right there.

0: went to the backyard. They saw this air drone. Next minute, the bottom of the drone opens up. A box comes out of it and it goes straight into the swimming pool. That is a fail right there.
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0: joy. We play songs that speak life. So speak life. Because you're worth more than just noise. It's big life. This is 96.3, the heart of Geelong.
1: Well, it is a new week, it's a brand new day, and sometimes the hardest part is just showing up. Or is that just me? It's not? Okay, cool. So Rachel Purcell's got the soundtrack for it. This is Show Up on your...